0: Put a smile on your face. Don't bring everybody down like this. Don't worry. It will soon pass, whatever it is. Don't worry, be happy.
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2: There's many days for you. We're oceans apart. Even though my tears have dried.